0: 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Kiss FM, hello.
1: What's up, JoJo?
0: What's up? Who is that? Who's this?
1: This is Kim.
0: Let me get my spooky voice on. Hold on.
1: Yeah.
0: Not Scary Farm, where nightmares never end. Caller 102, you got a 4-pack of tickets. Congratulations!
1: Thank you so much. I really appreciate it. Thank you.
0: All right, hang on for one sec. Let me put you back on hold. That's where nightmares never end.

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1: 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Hello. 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
2: Hey, coming up after 6, I got tickets for Escape Halloween. 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

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Ticketmaster. 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They are going to...

0: Capital One presale on Tuesday. Those tickets went so fast, man. This morning we had our Kiss Club VIP on sale. 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Noon. 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All right, coming up next is Escape Halloween Ticks. We got a lot happening. Get ready. Hello, hello.
1: JoJo!
0: Oh my God, Screaming Lady, what's up?
1: JoJo!
0: How are you doing?
1: Oh my God!
0: Ah! Ah! Ah! The heck is going on?
1: Just getting some stress.
0: Yeah, I feel much better.
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3: Yeah. Hey, JoJo.
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1: 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Last but not least, if you've had a paranormal encounter, hit me up. Give me all the details. I would really love to get you on the podcast. And no, I swear, I'm not crazy.

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1: What's up, JoJo?
0: What's that in? Hey. Not sure what I'm doing here. What's up? Leaving me hanging here. Hey. I'm going to keep doing it until you respond. Hey. Nothing. Okay, I forgot you said that. JoJo on the
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2: Hey, is it ever okay to ask someone why they're single on a first date?
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2: Yeah, I feel like we're getting a second summer right now with this heat. It is EJ and this song right here. 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

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My name is EJ. You ready to see my girl, my favorite spicy Pisces, Olivia Rodrigo, at our Kiss FM Jingle Ball presented by Capital One? 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
3: Yo, anybody else low-key be feeling themselves whenever they hear this one right here? 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

Yo, we commercial free. 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

0: 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We are LA's number one hit music station. My name is EJ. 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We'll get you hooked up with that. But first, how long do you wait before you introduce the person you were dating to your parents?
1: I don't think there should be a time limit. I think it should depend on the relationship. If it's going well, why not?
2: So if you guys are going well 2 weeks in, you're going to introduce to your parents?
1: Well, I wouldn't say 2 weeks. 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
2: You said no time limit. I'm just saying.
1: You know what? Some people fall in love in a week or in a day, so why not?
2: Yeah. I'm trying to prevent the crazy person from coming to your mama's house, okay?
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2: 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It's Shot the Night Show. My name is EJ. Yo, you want some French Montana and Max B? Say no more, fam. I got you. Ever since you left me, 102.7 KISS FM.

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So Olivia Rodrigo coming through to our Kiss FM Jingle Ball presented by Capital One. 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

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That's when

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Loser inside the new hit list, 102.7 KISS FM. We are LA's number one hit music station. Sienna Spiral going to be hanging out with us December 4th at the Intuit Dome, our KISS FM Jingle Ball presented by Capital One. 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They officially go.

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2: I'm really glad that Spider-Man Brand New Day is getting a re-release in theaters because I didn't even see it the first time around. 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
2: Westside Whimsy is album of the year, in my opinion. Janae Aiko did her big one with her latest album, and that's why it went number one, her first number one album. She's with Kendrick Lamar. It's called So Good. 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
2: Rosé has a new album coming out next year, she says, and I hope it includes Bruno Mars feature on there, please. 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
2: Did you hear about that death row inmate that survived two lethal injections? 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Steve Lacy, you were doing Oh Yeah. 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

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Something happened at the doctor's office that has her worried about her husband and maybe something going on. 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
1: It's time for Ryan's Roses. If you came for this, here we go. Says, my husband and I go to the same doctor, and she encouraged me to get tested because you, quote, never know people all the way. She stood there and said several times that she couldn't violate confidentiality, but she recommended the test. I got tested. I was clear. But what she was trying to tell me was something else. What? Let me get Eve in Calabasas. Eve, good morning. What was she trying to tell you? I'm curious. The doctor.
2: Yeah. I think there was something that she was trying to tell me. I think she was trying to get me thinking about potentially like another partner for my husband, maybe.
3: Whoa.
1: So what has gone through your mind? What pieces have you started to put together in your narrative?
2: Well, so things have been pretty normal in terms of intimacy. I have to be honest, like nothing has been too crazy. There has been a little bit of rejection, and I think he's been like gone a lot. So there's things that are now starting to come to me that I wasn't thinking about initially.
1: And you think the doctor was, you know, not violating confidentiality, but giving you this tip?
2: Yeah, I think so. Negative.
1: Was there more to the story about someone not being negative?
2: No, I mean, I was clear, but it was just
1: You were clear. Was she trying to, a doctor trying to say that your husband was not clear for something?
2: I mean, that's kind of what I was thinking.
3: Right, but she can't. You know, she can't tell you because of...
1: Well, can you ask your husband?
2: I think that he would be very, defensive, honestly.
1: Okay. Here's what we are going to do. I understand everything that we need to understand for this call. I'm going to put you on hold here for a second. And then we will come back in just a minute and we'll call him.
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0: Kiss FM. We are about to make the Ryan's Roses call. If you just got here, you got to hear some of these facts so you understand what's going on. Her husband and her, Eve, go to the same doctor, and she, the doctor, encouraged her to take a test specifically. And the doc says, well, because you never know people all the way. Well, she stood there and said several times, this is the doctor said several times, that she couldn't violate confidentiality, but she recommended the test. And remember, she takes care of the husband, too. Eve got tested. She was clear. And now Eve is thinking, well, was my husband not clear? Is he with someone else and got a not clear?
1: Mm-hmm.
0: And she's in the middle of all of those different, I think, narratives in her head. So we're going to find out. She said she didn't ask him because she doesn't think he'd tell the truth.
1: Yeah, or that he would get defensive.
0: Let me get Eve, and let's get right into this call. So if you got to go somewhere, I'm going to do it right now. Eve, we are going to call your husband now. I need you to say, Ryan, you have my permission to call, and then his name. Go ahead.
2: Hey, Ryan, you have my permission to call.
0: We're going to call him. Be very quiet while we talk to him. We're going to try and offer him some romantic roses to see who he's thinking about, who's top of mind, okay? Good luck.
2: Thanks.
3: Hello.
1: Hi, can I speak to Devin, please?
3: This is he.
1: Hi, Devin. My name is Michelle. I'm calling from Mimi's Flowers. How are you doing this morning?
3: I'm good, Michelle. How are you?
1: I'm good. Thank you for asking. So actually, you know, we deliver here locally in the Calabasas area and parts of LA as well. And we're offering a free promotion. And before you hang up, this is a free dozen roses that you can send to anybody that you'd like. They're free. I don't need cash from you or anything like that. We're just trying to promote our business.
3: Okay, so a free dozen roses to whoever I like. Is that really?
1: Yeah. For anybody that you want to send them to, we can do, we can start with the name and we'll write a note and get them out by lunchtime.
3: Was this at, a silent auction thing in Oak Park?
1: No, this is a promotion that we do here in our business about once a month. And we find people that hopefully want to send flowers to somebody in their lives and they're free. But if you come back as a customer, we hopefully you return and then we gain your business, essentially.
3: Okay. I'm sorry. What was your name again?
1: My name's Michelle.
3: Oh, hi, Michelle. I'm Devin. It's nice to meet you.

0: you.
1: Yes, nice to meet you too, Devin. Who would you like to send flowers to?
0: Has anyone ever told you that you have just a very sexy voice?
1: No, but thank you very much.
0: No, seriously, you've got that you've got kind of that rasp to your voice, and it's
1: I have gotten really quite attractive. Wow. Okay. Thank you. But
0: where did you grow up?
1: Well, why don't we start with the person you want to send the roses to?
0: Can I guess?
1: Sure.
0: I'm going to say San Diego.
1: Close. Orange County. Okay, so who do you want to send flowers to?
0: Well, maybe I want to send them to you.
1: No, you can't send them to me.
2: Hey, Devin, I'm just sitting back here in my chair listening to this, listening to you come on to Sissany here, while your wife is also sitting next to me on the phone here listening to this as well. What is your intent? What is your intent? Why are you flirting with a stranger?
3: Oh, my God, Devin.
2: To Eve.
3: Devin, is that how you talk to women on the phone?
2: Obviously.
1: Mm-hmm.
0: What is going on, Eve?
2: Yes, Eve is on the line. Devin, we just heard you do that with Sissany, a stranger, so we know what you might be doing with other people. And to be quite direct, you guys share a doctor, and your doctor didn't reveal anything about you, but there were hints or clues that were indicated to Eve to have her ask a question, and I'll ask that question. Are you seeing another woman? Are you committing infidelity? Is there anyone else that you are intimate with while you're married to Eve?
0: So basically, I'm being accused of having an affair. I can't tell you how ludicrous that is.
2: Well, you can tell me the truth then.
0: That's the truth.
2: Okay. So you guys both took the same test, and her results were negative. Did you get results for a test recently from that doctor?
0: Yes.
2: And what were your results?
0: Okay, Eve, what is this?
3: Listen, Dr. Barry told me to get tested.
0: Okay. And why? Why?
3: I mean, you heard
0: me. What is this? So why would she say that? She has completely crossed the line, Eve.
3: Well, why? Maybe because, I mean, do you have something?
0: Okay, really, really quick. So let me get this straight. Our doctor strongly suggested that you get tested and implied it was because of something I have and may have given you.
3: I mean, I mean, that's literally what happened.
0: Okay, Eve. We are, first of all, finding a new doctor immediately. That is not what that is.
3: That's not what is. What?
0: I'm hanging up. Too many ears. I'll call you back.
2: Eve, you should talk to him. There's nothing else we can ask him, obviously, being on the air. But that is not what it is. Was very
1: telling.
2: Key and telling. So good luck and call him right now. Good luck. Bye-bye. That is not what that is. So that is something.
1: It's something, but also to the point where the doctor told her to get tested. So I don't know. It's got to be
2: Ryan's Roses.
1: Matt.
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3: So we do have a signal for the 14. It's the northbound side of Newhall Avenue. The three right lanes and then the truck bypass lanes are closed. We're talking about a serious wreck with a big rig that caught fire, but then that touched off the hillside on fire. You know, if your plans take you 210 West at Myrtle Avenue, watch out because of the tire in the right lane. And we have something on the streets. It is Burbank Boulevard at Balboa Avenue where the crash took place here. But the thing is, those streets will stay closed here in Encino for a while. 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Anthem Blue Cross is the trade name of Blue Cross of California. I'm Ginger Chan. 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
4: Thank you, Ginger. Times are going to be in the upper 80s in Sunset Beach today. Canyon Country just shy of triple digits, a high of 99. And right now it is 64 in Hollywood.
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0: 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It is Seacrest with you on air with Ryan Seacrest. The whole team is here. We've got a great show coming up, unless it goes wrong. But I think it's going to be good. Sunny, hot, highs in the upper 90s, low 100s all over Southern California. Now, the weekend is here. To me, the best day of the weekend is today because it's not unfolded. It's not happened yet.
1: Friday? I love a Friday. Mm-hmm. Yes.
0: Friday's the day. The Dodgers start the playoffs tomorrow at Dodger Stadium.
1: Let's go, Dodgers!
0: Yeah, I was thinking about, like, what's on our minds in Southern California? Uh-huh. What's on our minds? The Dodgers mm-hmm. and El Nino.
1: Yeah, that's true.
0: That's what's, like, on our minds.
1: Mm-hmm.
0: Number 18, USC. Bella the intern, your mm-hmm. team. It home is. Against Washington tomorrow. You will be there, I hear.
2: Yes, I'm going to try to get the beer sword.
0: Can you explain what that is?
2: It's like this new cup that the Coliseum is selling, and it's in the shape of a sword, and it's filled with beer.
1: Ooh,
2: and I've been trying to get one every single game, but they sell out when I'm like 20 people.
0: Oh, are they very popular? The beer sword?
2: Yeah, people get there super early and just wait in line.
1: Oh, you gotta get there sword? Early.
2: Yeah, it's like a souvenir.
3: And they're like reselling them on Marketplace too.
2: Yeah, for like $200.
0: And then you can fill your own beer
1: it's
0: up?
1: It's like the Trader Joe's tote bag.
4: Yeah, or like the Starbucks bear.
3: Yes.
0: If you get one, will you bring it in?
2: I will.
0: I'd like to see this beer sword.
1: Well, you need to chug
2: beer
1: out
2: like
1: of
2: it. Would you like it filled?
1: Yeah, we need to fill it.
0: I'm not a huge beer guy unless I'm trying to like fit in with guys.
1: Oh, yeah, for the video.
0: Yeah.
2: Water. Wine.
1: Water.
0: It's like, tequila.
2: You
0: know, yeah, better. But, you know, when these things come up in life where guys want to do guys things and I imposter syndrome myself to do it, it's like one of those.
4: No, you like a Corona with a lime out of the water.
1: Yeah, but he's talking like golf.
0: I'm talking about camping, golf, fishing, guys just doing things with guys.
1: Right.
4: Fantasy football.
0: That's everybody does that. Yeah. Like, I might get into that.
1: That's fun.
0: But I'm like, guys going to climb a mountain or something over a weekend, I'm out.
1: Mm.
0: All right. UCLA is off this weekend. The Rams are in Philadelphia to play the Eagles Sunday, 10 a.m. early start. The Chargers, Sissany?
1: They're still looking for their first win. Good God.
0: They're looking.
1: It's been a rough start.
0: They're in Seattle to play the Seahawks. So today on our show, rolling along here, we're going to pay a bill next. I'll get to that. Ronnie Henry's going to be in Bell Gardens with free gas. It's Kiss FM.
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21: So just a reminder, we still have this one outstanding signaler for our friends who are traveling the 14. It's the northbound side right at Newhall Avenue. So at about 8 o'clock or so last night, we had this semi that ended up catching fire. There's also some fluid that they're contending with, but that caught a hillside on fire. So the three right lanes, the truck bypass lane still closed. Southbound side, that is a little bit slow as well. 101 westbound side, they're putting it at about Ventura Boulevard, so it could be north. Anyway, there is a report of a fire. It's really good. Just the one hiccup, 57 north at Imperial Highway with some kind of stall. 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There's truly no time like October. 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I'm Ginger Chan. You're on air with Ryan Seacrest.

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First date this weekend, huh? Is that what's happening with you? At 6:55, I'll tell you what color to wear to make sure it goes swimmingly. 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Good morning.

0: Olivia Rodrigo, 102.7 Kiss FM. I'd like a little dose of drama before we get to 7 around here. Anybody have a little dose of drama, anything? Like, I feel like, Michaela, do you have any, you got your big date, Love Isn't Blind, a live performance where she gets on stage and four bachelors are up there that can't talk. She gets to call their mom and ask them about the guys and then pick one to go out with. Fascinating. Anyway, what are you wearing tonight to this big event?
1: Okay, so I have a couple options, but I have this black short dress that I might wear with a leather jacket. Cute leather jacket. So she said to wear something comfortable. Because
2: but don't you sit on a stool on a stage? I feel like a dress might not be the best idea.
1: It's like knee length, okay. She says you stand most of the time, and I've watched some clips, and you kind of do. You're walking around, so. But she said to be comfortable, so I think that would look cute with.
0: So is this yours, or you're borrowing it?
1: It's mine.
0: Oh, great.
1: Yeah. Yeah. So.
0: Where's the drama?
1: So, but speaking of dresses, one of my friends asked me for advice on her dress for this weekend for a work conference, and it was more of like a club dress, like could see very, it was very short.
2: Yeah.
1: And so I kind of was like, oh, no, like I think that that's more of meant for like a night out with the girls. And she got so mad at me that she told her friends that I was jealous that I couldn't wear that tonight.
2: Oh. Well,
0: let's break that down.
1: I mean, so
0: that is so childish.
2: Right.
0: First of all, you're doing her a favor by, you know, telling her what's appropriate and what's not. And then she went behind your back and told friends that, oh, Michaela, she don't want me to wear this because she's jealous.
1: Yeah, and it was just made for a club. Like, that's not what you wear to a work conference.
0: Like, how long have you known this person?
1: For like 6 years.
0: Wow, that's a real friend.
1: Yeah.
0: Are you upset about it or you just want to let it ride?
1: So I'm upset about it, but I don't know if I should bring it up. Like, hey, like I've heard that you're upset about my opinion, but I was just being honest. Like I wanted to, you know, make sure you look presentable.
2: I would if she's talking behind your back.
1: Yeah. Or I just let it go. I don't know.
0: Yeah, I'd let it go. Look, people talk behind all of our backs. If we knew all the stuff said behind our backs, we'd never stop addressing it.
2: I like to think that that's not the case.
0: Oh, gosh. You should hear what Mark says. But I think
2: Mark.
0: The thing is, you kind of, I don't know. I would not address what people say behind my back. I know we all do it. People do it. But, like, why waste your energy? You gave her advice. Let her go wear the dress and feel inappropriate. You're obviously not jealous of her. So it doesn't matter. If you were, that'd be a different thing. But you're not. So live confidently, not caring about her talking behind your back.
2: She's going to build resentment because she didn't bring it up to her.
1: Yeah, but is she ever going to talk to me again? Like, do I need... I feel like I need to.
0: But if she's not going to talk to you again after 6 years of friendship, friend out.
2: Yeah.
0: Like, these are not friends.
2: That's petty.
1: Yeah, that
0: is true. These are not friends when they act like that.
2: True. Mm-hmm.
0: They're convenient for a while, and then they show their true colors.
2: No cap.
1: I think she kind of agreed with me, and I think that's what made her upset, is I was right and she was wrong.
2: Yeah, she should be grateful that you told her the truth.
0: Mm-hmm. I think so, too. Yeah, blow her off. All right, well, that was a little drama for the morning.
2: It was.
0: Coming up next, Knott's Scary Farm tickets.
3: Kiss.
0: There's not.

0: 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Here's KTLA's Ginger Chan.
1: So the 91 westbound side right at about the 71, it's just a stall. It's not in lanes, but it is something that we're watching for everybody in an area where, yeah, it's going to be super hot later on today, right? 405 south at about Westminster Boulevard. I think it's more so at the on-ramp. We're talking about the hit-and-run crash that took place here. So just something to be aware of if you have plans to be along that stretch of the 405 freeway. 110 south at Torrance Boulevard. Stalled vehicle is in the right lane. 210 west at Myrtle Avenue. I think we've been discussing this, right? They're trying to stop lanes so they could try to clear some of the metal debris out of that right lane. And then our signaler that continues for a drive on Balboa Boulevard or Burbank Boulevard at Balboa Boulevard. We know that the lanes are closed here. It's because of a fatality crash investigation that's going to take place, that's been taking place. Coroner's already on scene, but it does look like they still have to get the tow units to peel all these cars out of here. 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I'm Ginger Chan. 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
2: Thank you, Ginger. It is going to be hot, even along the coast. Santa Monica, a high of 87 today. Reseda, almost triple digits, a high of 98. And right now it is 64 in Hollywood.
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4: 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Let's go.

0: it's so easy to fall in love. But I don't think it is. Anyway, Olivia Dean. Yeah? Tanya?
1: So I was talking to my best friend Becca yesterday, and she was talking about this man in her Pilates class that was like grunting throughout the whole class.
2: Was it Ryan?
1: Yeah. No.
0: No, I grunted at
1: like,
0: the gym.
1: She was like, everybody was kind of giving the eyes of like, this guy needs to relax. And I was like, what's wrong with grunting at the gym? I do it all the time. And she was shook. She literally was like, her jaw was on the floor that I...
3: Becca's jaw?
1: Yeah, that I grunt when I'm at the gym and working out. And I'm like, I think it's good feedback to the instructors too. Like, this is really hard. You're doing a good job. And it's also like a good release. I think sometimes
0: exactly.
1: if you hold it
0: in... You're supposed to breathe out when you exert that energy.
1: But I think I have an unpopular opinion because I feel... Most people don't enjoy grunters at the gym.
0: Some can be a little much, but I am a grunter. And I'm also witnessing people who have their headphones in and then they count their reps out loud. One, two, like by themselves. Three, because they can't hear themselves because they're listening to their headphones.
1: Right.
0: But I do a lot. I make a lot of noise. I grunt. From when the alarm goes off, like the alarm goes off and I go,
2: get
0: out of bed.
2: You grunt in here, you clear your throat, you make all types of sounds.
0: Yeah. I'm not shy.
2: In between breaks.
1: Yeah, I think it's like nice. Like when you feel the burn going like,
0: Are that's you your allowed?
1: Grunt? Yeah.
0: Wait, whoa. That's not a grunt. Go back to that.
2: You don't do that.
0: That is an SOS panic sound.
1: When you don't do that. When your hamstring is burning and then they tell you to start pulsing, yeah, I do.
0: Well, you don't but I want to, let's change that. You can grunt, but that sounds like you're drowning. I'm afraid that
2: the
0: Coast Guard's
2: going to come. Medical assistance.
0: Yeah. I'm already dialing 911 by that point. I'm waiting for one more grunt for the final one.
1: Like that's when I can't handle it. When
2: I'm
1: you're
2: not
1: like,
2: really a grunter. I just make faces. Like I make like really ugly faces. Probably.
1: Yeah, I think I do that too.
0: I think more of an is better.
1: Okay,
0: I can. But don't be shy about grunting. It's good.
1: I knew you'd have my back.
0: Oh, I always, Tanya. If there's one thing I have,
1: it's my back.
0: That's the second thing. But if one thing I have is that I just care for your happiness, and I have your back.
1: Thank you.
0: So please don't make a mayday sound when you're in the gym. All right, coming up next. What color should you wear on your next first date? This is interesting. Kiss.
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1: I got a quote of the day. First, though, Michaela's going out tonight on a I don't know what it is, a dating event show. It's a live show where she gets to pick from four or five bachelors to go out. Immediately, she picks one. Then they go right to a bar right there. I can't wait. I'm so excited. So, let's see. An award-winning matchmaker says these are the colors that get the most wanted attention and set you up for success on a first date. For women, green. No, not for me.
2: Well, there's so many beautiful shades of green.
3: Yeah, you can emerald, do like a sage. Forest.
2: Emerald forest is a little too strong, in my opinion. I would do more like the light, like sage green, like the color of your eyes, Ryan.
3: Oh.
1: Well, those are hazel.
2: You have green eyes. When have you ever said you have hazel eyes?
1: On my license.
2: You have green eyes.
1: What do you think hazel is?
2: Hazel's more like brown. Brownish, sometimes green. Yours are
1: it's
2: always
1: a
2: green.
1: It's a combination of brown and green.
3: Hold on. Let's
2: have
3: look
2: you
3: at some
2: have they ever said hazel?
3: Well, no, but now that I look at them, they do look a little hazel.
1: Well, they are hazel. That's what
3: but
1: my doctor
3: green.
1: Told me to put
3: they're
1: on.
3: Green.
2: Yeah.
3: Let's see here. Yeah, they look kind of hazel.
2: Even Julianne Hough said your eyes are green. She did. Didn't she?
4: Yeah, she did.
2: Thank you. Thank you. Who are you calling? Who are you calling?
1: I'm calling the DMV.
2: Your
3: well,
2: mom.
3: Get ready to hold.
1: Yeah, you're right. They're not picking up.
2: Yeah, they're not going to pick up your call.
5: Your call has been fired.
1: I'm going to call my mom for proof. We'll find her. They're- All right, for men. I don't even know what this color is. Lilac. What's lilac?
3: Purple?
4: Purple.
2: Like a lavender.
1: Like guys wear purple on a first date? To
2: That's
1: get
2: bold.
1: Attention? I don't think so.
2: I wouldn't be mad at it.
1: I
2: shows confidence.
1: And red is the second date. All right, today's quote. Confidence isn't thinking everyone will like you. It's realizing they just don't have to.
2: That's true.
3: Yeah.
1: I don't like it. That's why I did it. 102.7 Kiss FM.

0: 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Zara Larsson, Seacrest here. Coming up after 7 o'clock, it is homecoming weekend at USC. Our intern Bella is going to break it down. Let's live vicariously through the homecoming weekend on campus. 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
2: Well, a potentially dangerous heat wave is expected to intensify across SoCal this weekend, with temperatures soaring into triple digits and increasing fire danger, of course. Governor Gavin Newsom signed a Keep Altadena Land in Altadena Hands Act into law, protecting the area from investors and developers. The city of Malibu has delayed its speed camera program after more than 100,000 speeding violations were recorded in less than 10 days of testing the equipment. And the B&C skincare store has closed its Westfield Topanga location after customers claim they were pressured into spending thousands of dollars on beauty products. Now, a look at traffic with KTLA's Ginger Chan.
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1: We make it easy.
4: So far, the drive along this 91 eastbound side at the 110, so just coming off of Artesia Boulevard, trying to get over to that 110 split, that's where we have a stall. It looks like the driver may have some of the lights on just to make sure that you know he's here, but you got to watch your step a little bit. Good morning, Pacorman Arleta, 5 northbound side at Osborne Street. We have reports of a stall here as well. That's the reason things are so slow. The same for the 405 north at Burbank Boulevard. The left lane is taken up with a conked out car. Our signal on the 14 north right at Newhall Avenue continues, so you have to make sure you're prepared for that. The three right lanes, the truck bypass lanes close. 5 southbound side right at the Harbor Boulevard exit. Watch out because there is another car that ended up just petering out for some reason. And then if your plans take you onto Balboa Boulevard right where it meets Burbank Boulevard, we know that the coroner is investigating a double fatality. And yes, it is definitely a very busy ride. 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Undo your flu symptoms with NyQuil Intense Flu. The nighttime sniffling, aching, fever, best sleep with the flu medicine. You've got this. Use as directed and keep out of reach of children. I'm Ginger Chan. 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
2: Thank you, Ginger. Yes, this heat wave is going to be intense this weekend. Burbank, a high of 99. Garden Grove, a high of 97 today. And right now, it is 66 in Hollywood.

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Ariana Grande, Kiss FM, just after 7 o'clock. We are into it on a Friday morning. Justin Bieber. Oh, sorority pranks next at USC. Bella, our intern, is going to tell us.

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1: So, very exciting. Is it a week, weekend, this whole frat Greek week? What is it?
2: It's the whole week.
1: Homecoming.
2: Yes.
1: USC.
3: It's called HOCO.
2: Yeah, or you could say HOCO.
1: I'm going to not say that.
2: Okay.
1: For obvious reasons.
3: Just want to be with the Greek lingo.
1: Okay, well, you are past that. Now, Bella, so it's HOCO weekend.
2: Mm-hmm.
1: And your sorority is playing a prank on a frat?
2: Yes. So for Greek life, during homecoming week, we get paired with a frat. So this year, my sorority is with ZBT.
1: ZBT. What's that stand for?
2: Zeta Beta Tau.
1: Okay.
2: Yes. And then we kick off the week by pranking the frat. So the other night, we snuck into their house at midnight and just left a lot of goodies. We sprayed shaving cream everywhere, left glitter on their poker table, just trashed the house a little.
1: Why is
2: we
1: that
2: made it girly.
3: Vandalism.
1: Yeah, and it's a mess to clean up. Now, how old are you guys?
2: Maybe I was the oldest. I'm 21, but a lot of them are 19, 20.
1: I see.
2: Yeah.
1: But is that a prank or just vandalism?
2: No, it's a prank.
1: And yeah, do they every know it's
2: other
1: you?
2: Yeah, they know it's us. Like every other sorority does it with their frat.
1: So now
2: it's
1: does
2: a tradition.
1: ZBT come back to get you?
2: No, so they came and they like proposed to us. They asked us to homecoming and they came with a mariachi band. They came with roses for everyone and then they asked us to homecoming. It was so sweet. They even had a guy blowing fire out of his mouth.
3: Wow.
1: Oh, wow.
2: It was extravagant.
3: Yeah, but that's really nice. And then you guys go and trash their place?
2: Yeah.
1: Yeah, wow. What a return.
3: I don't get it. Don't understand.
1: So now, is your boyfriend who's got the ultimatum in ZBT?
2: No, he's in another house. So he's with another sorority.
1: So does that mean you go out with these guys?
2: No, I'm going with my girls.
1: Oh, your girls.
2: Yeah.
1: Don't you wish you were the University of Georgia? I mean, my team is so good.
2: Yeah, give you that.
1: Thank you. All right, coming up, $1,000 to pay a bill. 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

0: 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Bruno Mars on now. DJ Triple XL is about to roll in with a back-to-back beat-to-beat Nick. Tanya, the trending report next. What are we doing?
1: We're talking about Tom Brady, and can a horoscope really end a marriage? That's one of the new claims in this biography.
0: Next.

0: 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DJ Triple XL next. Then Ronnie Henry with Free Gas and Bell Gardens. We'll go live. First, Tanya and the Tom Brady trending report. All ears.
1: So there's a new Tom Brady biography coming out. It's called Brady, An American Story and the Price of Greatness.
0: Did he write it?
1: No. It's by...
0: It's unauthorized.
1: It's by Lars Anderson. And actually, reports are saying that Tom is not happy about the book.
2: Oh.
1: So... Yeah, but it's got some new claims about what really ended his marriage to Gisele Bündchen. So we all know the story that we were told. Basically, it was football. Gisele wanted him to retire. He kept unretiring. So according to this book, Gisele started asking him to hang it up in early 2017. In 2018, she reportedly wrote him a handwritten letter begging him to stop playing and be home more with the kids. Then in the summer of 2022, Tom left Bucks training camp for 11 days to meet Gisele in the Bahamas, try to save the marriage. An eyewitness in the book says that Gisele basically looked into the stars and told Tom we're not compatible. Okay, so some are calling the astrology the final dagger, the kind of thing that sealed the deal. So obviously neither Tom nor Gisele have confirmed any of this. This is just stuff that this book is claiming, and I don't even know how these people find
2: right,
1: this.
2: Right, like how do you go about writing a book like this about
1: so
2: someone
1: crazy.
2: Else's life?
1: Yeah.
0: Well, you get sources. You find sources
2: sure,
0: that report.
2: Sure, but like, this was how an frustrating for them.
1: An eyewitness report of this. But like,
2: I mean, it's one thing for like tabloids, TMZ, that
1: yes,
2: type of world.
1: I know, but a book.
2: But a whole book is
1: I know.
2: Intense.
1: And let me tell you, there's a lot of stories out about this book. Like I could do trending report after trending report about stuff.
2: So, yeah, I want to read it.
0: So here's the thing about what you the question is there's
1: like have you ever used astrology to as an excuse for something?
0: I think after everything else has added up and then you sort of cap it with the fact that the stars aren't aligning.
1: Right.
0: There is no way that just astrology was the reason after all of this for them to separate. I think in my view, you have to have a series of things that didn't work, aren't compatible, were problems, challenges over a decade.
2: Yeah.
0: And then you can also say, and by the way, we're just not a match. The stars say it. Let's just move on.
1: Or what you're saying, they're having these troubles and then she finds out in some astrology reading this exact thing and it says like he's never going to change. So that's kind of like the straw that breaks.
0: Yeah, I wouldn't put too much weight on that.
1: Oh.
0: I think the other straws were already broken.
1: Crazy, right?
0: He's got an incredible body for a 50-year-old. My Mark, what's wrong? What's wrong? What's wrong? You don't think so?
3: That wasn't the point of the story.
0: It's just I don't care.
1: The point of the story.
0: I don't care. Sure. I'm making my own observation about the point.
2: Yeah, right.
0: How old is the guy?
3: He's 49.
0: Right, these guys, have you seen him?
3: No, I see him.
1: Saw him jumping off the thing with his nose.
3: Yeah, he held his nose.
0: And do you condemn it out of jealousy? Like, what was that harshness?
3: No, no harshness. I'm just saying that's not the point.
0: I don't care about
3: talking
0: the,
3: about. So,
0: but the point. But the point is what you want to make. The point is what you make it.
1: It's true. Such is life.
0: Yeah. And thank you for the information, and you're welcome for my point. All right, coming up next, DJ Triple XL in the mix.
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0: Friday update. Here's KTLA's Ginger Chan.
1: So our Sigler continues on the 14 northbound side of Newhall Avenue, but we are certainly hoping that everything will clear here soon because it's been here since about 8 o'clock last night, and so no word on how much longer. But yes, they should be close to being done with it because this was a pretty big deal with a lot of fluid that was in the roadway as well. Moving you back over to look at some of the other things we have, like this 5 northbound side of the 14. It just reports of a stall that's still jamming up the two left lanes. Everyone's okay because we know that the driver is out of the vehicle, so that will help. 10 westbound side about Puente Avenue, the stall that's in the right lane. So you're on those brakes. Remember, you've got free carpool here. It's as you advance farther west and then crossing over the 605 split. That's where we had the earlier, that's where we have the fast track lanes that, you know, those are available to you, but you got to have that transponder or the sticker. 405 south at about Culver Drive. It looks to us like the crash with four cars had been sitting in that left lane for some time. And, you know, some of the fog starting to dissipate, which is good news. We start to see a little bit more clearing for our friends in Huntington Beach, in Mar Vista, and some of those other spots where things had been really tough because of that fog. 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
2: Thank you, Ginger. Well, we have extreme heat warning throughout most parts of SoCal today. Valley Village, a high of 99. If you're heading out to Disney today, 99 in Anaheim as well. And right now, it is 71 in Hollywood.
3: 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Every day, filling us in on the temps. All right, let's go. DJ Triple XL. 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

French Montana ever since you left me. Now, Ronnie's out in Bell Gardens this morning with free gas because the gas prices are outrageous. He's about to surprise somebody live in the mix. 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

0: DJ Goya, Jason Derulo, Mi Chico. Who loves that song?
1: All of us.
2: Me.
1: It's a banger.
0: It's a vibe. It's a vibe. Thank you, Triple XL, for that. Seacrest here, about to go to Ronnie live. So Ronnie Henry is our digital guy. Like, he posts up the stuff, the videos and things like that.
1: Yeah.
0: Captures it all. And he's right now out in Bell Gardens surprising people with free gas. Ronnie, good morning.
3: Good morning, you guys.
0: Okay, what's on your mind?
3: Okay, well, I'm here at the gas station. Are you just asking, like, in general, or, like, what's happening in the context?
0: I just want to know one thing about Ronnie Henry that's on his mind today.
3: What is on my mind? I'm going on a cruise with my mom coming up on the weekend, so I'm very excited about seeing her.
0: Where are you going?
3: We're going to Mexico, just quick and easy.
0: That's great. I'm taking my mom to a vacation to the beach in 2 weekends.
3: Oh, that's going to be so fun. Wait, me and my mom have matching shirts. I'm going to post this picture, obviously, when we take it. But we have matching shirts with each other's faces on it.
0: Oh, we don't.
2: That's
0: we don't
2: cute.
0: Have those.
2: I do that with my husband.
0: Oh, my God. Okay.
3: Yes, this is how I got the idea.
2: Oh, okay.
0: Well, I do love that you're spending time with your mom. Okay, Bell Gardens, free gas. Who you got?
3: Okay, so the gas station here is really packed because I think gas here is cheaper than other places. It's in the fives, which is crazy.
0: Wow. Yeah, that is better than the sixes.
3: Yes, but I'm here with this boy. Hi, my name is Ronnie. I have Ryan Seacrest on the phone right now, and we'd love to fill up your gas tank. Here he is, okay?
2: Yes.
4: Hello?
0: Hi, what is this boy's name?
4: My name's Eddie.
0: Where are you headed, Eddie, this morning?
4: Actually, I was just getting off work. And I just need a guess.
0: Nice. Oh, what do you do for work?
4: Package handler.
0: Got it.
4: Work at a warehouse. Yeah.
0: Copy that. Do you drive the forklift?
4: No, I don't.
0: Are you involved with the pallets?
4: On the belt. No. I don't use the pallet jacks or anything. I'm just on the belt sorting out the packages.
0: Copy that. How'd you sleep last night?
4: Not super good. Not going to lie. Okay. 2 hours of sleep.
0: If you're functioning on 2 hours of sleep, wow. Well, here's the good news. We are going to fill up your tank with free gas. Ronnie right there is going to handle it for you.
4: I appreciate it.
0: It is our absolute pleasure, Eddie. Thank you for coming on. Thank you for listening to Kiss FM. Drive safely on no sleep, please.
4: All right. Thank you. I will.
0: All right, bro.
4: All right. You guys take care.
0: All right. Bye.
3: Hello.
0: He's tired.
3: Yeah, he said he just got off. And, you know, I was thinking about it because I'm like, last time we did this, and I was calling the people, you know, boy and ma'am and stuff, and I got self-conscious. But I'm just so in the habit of doing it.
0: No, boy.
3: Because he looks so young.
0: Yeah, no, you call, don't not be you.
2: Yeah.
0: Don't say sir and ma'am.
2: Don't
0: say
2: second
0: boy.
2: Guess it.
0: Yeah. Say boy. We find well, a boy, find a boy.
3: Yeah. How old are you? Excuse me. How old are you?
5: 23.
3: Oh, yeah. He's 23. All right. Come on. We're going to put some gas in your car.
0: Okay. All right. You handle that. Ronnie, once again, making friends in Bell Gardens with free gas. We'll talk later.
3: Bye, you guys.
2: Bye.
0: Nothing boring about Ronnie giving away gas. You're on Kiss.

0: 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Alex Warren is going to join us. 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
1: 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Rock.

0: I feel like we should play a game for these Jingle Ball tickets. They are coveted. Everybody, this thing is an amazing lineup. 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Today, Friday, today at noon for everybody. Next, we'll play a game called Jingle Ball or Local Mall. Mm. Oh, you're not so excited, Tanya.
1: Well, we've done this one a few times, but I do enjoy it.
0: But this is the new version. It's the 2.0.
1: Yeah, exactly.
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3: Well, the White House has begun mailing out $500 Affordable Care Act checks to enrollees who were overcharged for coverage. Hurricane Rachel has been upgraded to a Category 3 storm off Mexico's Pacific coast, which is dealing with flooding and damage already from Hurricane Polo earlier this week. Lyft has agreed to pay over $270 million to settle a lawsuit, claiming the rideshare company misclassified California drivers as independent contractors. And Redondo Beach announced they transformed the old location of Joe's Crab Shack into an educational rescue facility for marine mammals. Now, a look at traffic with KTLA's Ginger Chan.
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5: I believe most of the cars are already out of here, Burbank Boulevard at Balboa Boulevard, which is some good news for your plans. Take you into Encino, in or out of Encino. Now, this 22 West Ed Knott Avenue, the crash is now gone, clear to the right shoulder, but still a rough ride. And then not far from that same spot, 405 South, about Westminster Avenue, stopping lane so they could clear all the debris out of the way. It is a bit of a slow drive. Watching and tracking that 10 westbound side about Euclid Avenue, where we know there was something in lanes. I don't think it'll be here for much longer. Ooh, something brand new just popped up. So I know we talked earlier about Orange County, but I want to go back here because it does look like we had some police activity. 22 East at Valley View. That is actually wrapping up. 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I'm Ginger Chan. 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
3: Thank you, Ginger. It is a hot one today. Toluca Lake, a high of 99. Cypress, a high of 97. And right now, it is 72 in Hollywood.
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0: Olivia Rodrigo is going to be at our Jingle Ball presented by Capital One. The lineup is so stacked. Let's get Marlene on the line to play the game Jingle Ball or Locomall.
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0: It's going to make your day.
3: Hi. How are you, Montebello?
4: Hello.
0: What?
5: I just like when we play that, me and Mark are the only ones dancing in the studio and everyone else is just like...
0: Because they don't know disco like you do.
5: Yeah, thank you. How do you not get pumped
0: upside
5: up with that opener?
0: Down. Boy, you turn me inside out. Round, round. More
5: Jingle
0: disco.
5: Ball or local mother.
0: We should play a disco song every once in a while, Mark.
5: I mean, that is disco right there.
0: All right. So here's the deal. The rules. We have tickets to Jingle Ball. You're going to win these if you are successful. I'll give you a name. You tell me if that is a person performing at this year's Jingle Ball or if it's a store at the Westfield Topanga Mall in Canoga Park.
5: Wow. This feels easy.
0: Well, let's see. Got to get three right before you get three wrong. Ready?
5: Okay.
0: Rachel Keene. These are real names, okay? Rachel Keene. Jingle Ball or Local Mall?
5: Yeah.
4: Jingle Ball.
0: That is Ray, and you are right.
5: Wow! That's tricky.
6: I didn't know that about Ray. Cute.
0: Next one. Travis Matthew. Travis Matthew. Jingle Ball artist or Local Mall store?
4: I'm going to say Jingle Ball.
0: No, it's a Southern California-inspired lifestyle brand that specializes in premium casual apparel and active wear.
4: Oh, no.
0: Level one near Psycho Bunny.
5: Oh.
0: Okay. At your own risk. Okay, next one. Kendra Scott. Jingle Ball artist or store at the mall?
4: Jingle Ball.
0: No, it's a jewelry store. No! Across the
5: That was supposed to be the easy one.
4: No.
0: Okay, got to get this one.
4: I need to go to the mall more.
0: Well, just stay focused, okay? You got to get this one to stay in it.
5: Yeah, take your time.
0: Zach Filkins. Zach Filkins. Jingle Ball artist or mall?
4: Jingle Ball artist.
0: Yeah, you got that.
5: All right.
0: How'd you do it? Okay, for the win.
5: Who is that?
6: The guitarist for One Republic. Oh, my heavens.
4: No.
5: She got it.
0: Okay. For the win. Jingle Ball tickets on the line. On sale to everybody today at noon.
5: Oh, my gosh. Oh, my gosh.
0: Caitlin Minimalist. Caitlin Minimalist. Is that a Jingle Ball artist or a store at the mall?
4: Oh, no. It doesn't sound like a store.
0: Well, or does
4: so-
0: it?
4: It does, actually. Yeah.
0: Oh, yeah. You're right.
5: You got it.
0: You stumbled into it. Way to speak it out. Ooh. Congratulations.
5: See, take your time. You got it.
0: You got tickets to Jingle Ball. We'll see you there.
4: Thank you.
5: Oh, my gosh, that was stressful.
0: Yeah, I know. For them. Okay.
5: Yeah.
0: At noon, what happens, Tanya?
6: Jingle Ball tickets go on sale
5: to everyone.
0: Everyone.
6: Yes.
0: Kiss.
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27: I will say Orange County has been fairly busy, at least in some spots. Like this 5 northbound side of Jamboree Road, all I'm getting is that there is a stall that's still sitting in lanes. The fog has started to lift, so less of it in Irvine, less of it in HB, and in other parts where we had it as well, like in Mar Vista, as well as in parts of West LA. So that's some good news in terms of the visibility. 15 southbound side of Harupa Avenue, the stall that's still sitting in the left lane. Yeah, that drive is going to be a very busy one if you have plans here. 91 East, right at about Santa Fe Avenue. So we have reports that there is something that is now catching fire. That's adding to a little bit of a delay. 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I'm Ginger Chan. 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
28: Thank you, Ginger. An extreme heat warning throughout most parts of SoCal today. Triple digits in some areas. Encino, a high of 99. Marina Del Rey, a high of 83. And right now it is 74 in Hollywood.
0: It's Kiss FM. Good morning. We got to the weekend. Somehow we did it. Coming up next, Sisney, is Super Bowl talk, right?
28: Yeah, halftime show predictions. Let's chat about them.
0: Okay, Kiss.

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1: So a lot of people recently sort of buzzing about, yeah, Super Bowl's going to be here, and the halftime show predictions about who is going to perform. We don't know, but we're hearing some rumors. The Super Bowl is coming back to SoFi Stadium here in L.A., Valentine's Day.
2: It's no perfect. Way.
1: How yes, I've got no plans. So it's
2: adorable is that?
1: It's great.
3: I know.
2: It is not great.
3: Yeah, it's like the best Valentine's Day ever. Watch the Super
1: Ted,
3: Bowl.
1: Ted, Kurt, and I are going to Valentine's Day together.
2: Day ever.
1: Hey, no. Would you get off of your romantic perfection life?
2: No.
3: And you enjoy the halftime show.
2: I do like the halftime
3: show. Okay, so let's be
2: positive.
3: But
2: I don't want to do that on Valentine's Day.
1: Okay, well, we're not talking to you about it. We're talking to everybody else in the world.
3: Everybody else is excited.
1: So, who is being talked about as rumored to perform?
3: Okay, so what's kind of weird, too, is that it is October 2nd, and they haven't announced it yet. And in the past five halftime shows, they've always announced who's going to be there in September.
2: Oh,
3: and
2: really?
3: So I don't know if they're scrambling or what the rumors are, blah, blah, blah. But basically, these are the names that are being thrown around. Miley Cyrus.
2: Yeah, I heard that.
3: Okay. Justin Bieber. Harry Styles. Dua Lipa. Olivia Rodrigo. And of course, Taylor Swift is still in the rumor mill. But a couple names are getting a lot more buzz than others. Miley recently shot up in prediction markets, while Justin Bieber and Harry Styles are reportedly high on Rock Nation's wish list. Although neither of them have been approached to really confirm this yet. Another name is Jay-Z. So Jay-Z and his Rock Nation actually are in the work. They put this on with the NFL. And so people are even wondering, could this finally be the year that Jay-Z steps up and Jay-Z is the halftime show performer? So there's just a lot of names being tossed around, a lot of plates. Who do you guys think?
1: Well, that Jay-Z idea is an interesting one.
3: Right.
1: And he could also bring out Beyonce. He could bring out a lot of people, too.
3: Could. Beyonce has done the Super Bowl twice, I think, already. Yeah.
1: But so what?
3: I'm just saying, I'm just throwing out the facts. They're married. We know
2: I'm voting
3: that.
2: For Harry.
1: I don't think it's going to be Harry.
3: So Harry's doing his tour. Is there a break during that?
2: Yeah.
3: There is, right?
2: Yes.
3: For him to do it? So Harry could be a possibility. I think Miley Cyrus is the one. I don't know why, but I'm just feeling Miley.
1: I would love that. Now, if the Chiefs get into it, Taylor could be there, but they can't wait to book it till they know who's going.
3: No, right. I don't think Taylor's going to do a halftime show until, like, Travis is done. Yeah, retired completely. Yeah.
1: Oh, is that right?
3: I don't know. That's just my own personal opinion. I have no idea, but that's what I'm feeling, at least. Either way, the game's going to happen in L.A. This feels like it needs to be a huge name because it's Los Angeles. Like, we don't mess around here in SoCal. So it has to be a massive name, no matter what.
2: All those names are massive.
1: Yeah, they are. But I think it might be Jay. It's like an interesting layer to it all. And I think he brings people out because he's, you know, like the godfather of a lot of artists.
3: Exactly.

0: Exactly. Yeah, that would be an incredible, incredible. Because remember, last time it was in LA, it was Dr. Dre, Snoop Dogg, Eminem, 50 Cent. And that was an incredible halftime show. I'll never forget.
1: All right, well, standing by for that announcement, but we shall see. Super Bowl at SoFi. Rams again. Come on.
0: I mean, it's looking tough for both of our teams right now.
1: Why are you guys pessimistic?
2: Does that mean Valentine's Day is on a Sunday? It's always the Super Bowl's on a Sunday.
0: Yes.
2: Interesting.
1: Did I read Monday's a holiday now after Super Bowl?
3: Oh. Yes, you did.
1: Is that true?
3: National holiday.
1: Is that fake news?
0: Well, come on.
4: This year, yes, but not every year.
2: Yes, why this year? It's President's Day.
0: Oh, it is.
2: It's President's Day weekend.
1: Okay, so live it up.
2: Spoiler alert, we don't get President's
0: Day.
2: Yeah,
0: we always work that Monday, by the way.
1: Mark, put in the form.
0: Yay.
4: Done. Filed.
0: Wait, we get it off?
1: Yeah,
0: it's so exciting.
3: Wow, it's Christmas.
1: We've never taken it off. Let's take it off.
0: Ryan said we're taking it off.
1: Take
3: this clip.
1: Tell the executives. They won't be here. Take it off.
0: And we're always the only ones in the building.
1: We should just let Ronnie can come in and play the songs for us.
0: Perfect.
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0: Update. Here's KTLA's Ginger Chan.
1: You know, it's really interesting because I was looking at your drive throughout West LA, Santa Monica, Rancho Park, Palms. It is really busy in those areas. Now, that could be related to some of that thick fog that we had earlier this morning. But I am seeing, you know, PCH, Santa Monica Boulevard, and those spots all really busy. And then coming off that 405 North right at the 10 West, that's where I am seeing really heavy slowing. Does get better before you get over in towards Santa Monica, though. 91 eastbound side at Santa Fe Avenue, reports of a fire that has developed here. 134 eastbound side at Figueroa heading into Eagle Rock. There's a tie-up here as well. Waiting for them to officially clear that sig alert, but they're still working on everything on the 14 northbound side at Newhall Avenue. So those two right lanes are still closed. They're also saying the Sierra Highway on-ramp to the 14 freeway heading north is shut down as well. All part of this big rig that ended up catching fire, and then there was some fluid in the roadway, or actually some fluid that they had to deal with, so that's part of the reason, I guess, the sig alert continues. 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I'm Ginger Chan. 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
2: Thank you, Ginger. It is a hot one today. This weekend's going to be hot as well. Sunset Beach, a high of 88. Canyon Country, a high of 100 for you today. And right now, it is 76 in Hollywood.
3: 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Tickets quickly here. 1-800-520-1027. We're going back to Bill.

0: KSFM. So Ronnie has been sending me pictures of everybody that he's given free gas to. I hope he's capturing this on video to post. It'd be great on our platforms. Been asking for it for 5 weeks.
1: Has it not been posted?
0: I want to see it. All right, Ronnie, good morning again. Thank you for sending me the picture of you and 23-year-old boy Eddie, who got free gas last time a few minutes ago in Bell Gardens.
2: But see, I'm right. He looked young.
1: Yes.
0: He is young. Yep, the both of you do. Yeah. All right, so I want to do one more surprise fill tank free gas right there in Bell Gardens. What do we got?
2: Okay, I'm getting ready to walk up to a mom and a son. They have a dog, and you guys know my thing with animals. So I'm a little afraid, but I'm going to face my fears.
0: I forgot your thing with animals.
1: Doesn't like animals.
2: You know what? Not that I don't like them, I'm just afraid.
0: What are you afraid of?
1: Yeah, what are you, a dog?
2: Just if they bite, if they're going to scratch me, you can't predict what they're thinking. So it's like, it's nerve-wracking.
0: Okay, well, do your best to stay composed here.
2: Hi. Does he bite? No. Okay. I'm with KSFM. Our car is right over here. We would love to pay for you guys' gas this morning. We have Ryan Seacrest on the phone here. I'm like away from the dog. Here he is.
1: If someone asked me if my dog bites, I'd be like, bye.
0: Well, no one says yes. My dog bites. Hi, who's this?
3: Jimmy.
0: Hey, Jimmy, Ryan Seacrest on Kiss FM this morning. How are you?
3: Good, and you?
0: Ryan Seacrest, I work at Kiss FM as a DJ in the morning.
3: Yeah.
0: Facts.
3: Love it.
1: Love that.
0: What is your dog's name? What kind of dog do you have?
3: Yeah, I have his name is Hachi, and he's a wiener dog mixed with a chihuahua.
1: Cute.
0: Wait, is it a mix of a chihuahua and a wiener?
3: Yeah, so he's like short and long.
1: That's kind of like my
0: short and long.
1: Aww.
0: That's so cute.
1: So cute.
0: Tell Ronnie to take a picture and send it to us.
3: Yeah. Are you Ronnie?
2: Yes.
3: He said to take a picture of the dog and send it to you.
2: Okay.
3: Yeah.
1: It's like a...
0: How can Ronnie be afraid of a wiener chihuahua?
1: Literally. I don't know.
3: Yeah, he was like away from the dog.
1: Yeah, he's got a dog issue.
0: We'll explore that later. Anyway, Jimmy, where are you headed this morning?
3: I just came back from the vet because he was actually feeling, Hachi was feeling kind of down.
1: Aww. Oh,
4: no, I can't.
0: What's wrong?
1: What did the vet say?
3: He said everything was fine. He just was having a little bit of stomach issues. Probably ate something he wasn't supposed to.
0: Okay. Well, let Ronnie rub his belly. We're going to get you free gas this morning. You enjoy that. Thank you for listening to Kiss FM and having some fun with us, okay?
3: Yeah, thank you.
0: All right, Jimmy, take care. And bye, Hachi.
3: Yeah, all right, take care.
0: All right, bro.
2: Hello?
0: Hi, you need to rub the dog's belly. There's a little bit of a stomach ache.
2: Oh, yeah. I'll attempt to do that.
0: But the dog is the size of a key. I mean, come on. It's not a big dog.
2: No, it's pretty big. It's small, but it's big.
0: It's a wiener chihuahua. Yeah. What is the... It's the size of my shoe.
1: Ronnie, my dog is huge, and you're not scared of Diego.
3: Yeah.
2: I know, but I'm just so used to him. I saw him since he was a puppy. Okay. Oh, see, I'll try...
1: He's scared of my dog. My dog's like a teddy.
2: He's kind of... He's a scared little dog, so he's more scared of me than I am of him.
0: Well, you're giving off frightening vibes, and that's the problem. Anyway, Ronnie, well done today once again. I can't believe all of the communities, all the towns and cities that are requesting you to go to next.
2: I know.
0: There's a list. There's a waiting list. So
2: I need to make a custom shirt next.
0: Yeah, I would love that. Ronnie will be in Commerce Monday by request. Kiss FM. Sisney will tell you what's new this morning.
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0: 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Here's KTLA's Ginger Chan.
1: I mean, there are a lot of new things that are starting to pop up for your drive, so I do need you to be prepared. Like the 710 South, right about Florence Avenue, even though it looks like, let's see, most of the cars involved in this tie-up out of the lanes, that's the good news. But because one of them was a big rig, it looks like it could be a little bit before they can clear everybody and get them completely off the freeway. 101 North at Vermont Avenue, so you're heading up towards, say, LACC. It looks like the freeway sign is partially blocking the far right lane, so that is definitely going to tie things up for everybody. 5 northbound side of Ortega Highway, we have reports that there is this tie-up where they're waiting for one last unit to get to the scene to help clear it. In the process of wrapping something up on the 5 southbound side, right about Sand Canyon Avenue, 60 West at the 15. What is happening here? Oh, okay. So I don't have the details on what looks to me like maybe just a stalled vehicle. And I'm just double checking because we had that one signal for the drive along the 14 freeway, a northbound side of the 14, right at Newhall Avenue. I don't see them discussing it anymore. And I know they were already in the final stages wrapping it up. Delays are already starting to dissipate. 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I'm Ginger Chan. 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
2: Thank you, Ginger. It is a hot one everywhere today and this weekend. Long Beach, a high of 95. Glendale, a high of 100 for you today. And right now, it's already 79 in Hollywood.
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0: Okay, we're going to run down our weekend watch list. If you're looking for something to stream it, put on your screen to fall asleep to at night or just chill, escape, get a little alone time. That's coming up next. First, Sissany, what's new this morning?
1: Well, Governor Gavin Newsom signed the Keep Altadena Land in Altadena Hands Act into law, protecting the area from investors and developers. The White House has begun mailing out $500 Affordable Care Act checks to enrollees who were overcharged for coverage. And the city of Malibu has delayed its speed camera program after more than 100,000 speeding violations were recorded in less than 10 days of testing the equipment. And that's what's new this morning.
2: Turn it up. K-I-I-S-F-M, Los Angeles. I know
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It is a kiss. Good morning. We have been here for a while. If you just joined us, thanks. Got you till 10, and our weekend watch list is next. I'll tell you about that in a second.

0: Mutt, Leon Thomas, Chris Brown, LA's number one hit music station, 102.7. It's Kiss FM. So it's impossible to keep up on what's coming out, and there's too many places to watch stuff. It's a lot. So we have compiled what's on our radar of things that we think we like and maybe you might want to check out. It's called the Weekend Watch List. And let's start with Sissany. What's on your weekend watch list?
1: So this one's a little bit serious, but it's very entertaining. It's called Unabomber.
0: I saw the trailer.
1: Did you watch it?
0: Nope, I was too scared.
1: It's on Netflix.
0: I can't watch it at night.
1: True crime drama digs into Ted Kaczynski's mind by flashing back to a Harvard psychological study that he was in back in like the 50s when he was kind of younger.
0: And do you remember when this was in the news, Unabomber?
1: I was young, but I do remember it. And do you know why they actually called him the Unabomber?
0: Well, I haven't, no.
1: Because he was targeting people that worked at universities and also at airlines. So they took UN for universities and A for airlines and Unabomber.
0: Oh, I thought it was just like one guy bombing.
1: Yeah, same.
0: Unabomber.
1: Yeah. It's not the Unabomber. It was the Unabomber. Anyways, it's a very fascinating, it's a movie on Netflix, hour and 40 minutes. I feel like you could tackle it, Ryan, and you would like it.
0: It's interesting.
1: It's got an FBI manhunt. That's like right up your alley.
0: FBI, CIA, all the letters. I love it. Okay, Tanya, what's on your weekend watch list?
2: Okay, I'm so excited to see this movie. It's called The Love Hypothesis. It's on Amazon Prime Video. It's the movie with Lily Reinhart. It's basically one of those rom-coms where you like pretend to be in a relationship and then probably end up falling in love, I'm assuming. But she's been doing promo for this and she's been like recreating iconic rom-com looks. And it's just been so good. I heard it's really cute and I'm going to watch it this weekend.
0: Okay, Ruby, this one I started to watch myself.
1: Yes, I started this too.
3: It is like silly, fun, just feel good series. It's Brothers on Apple TV Plus. So lifelong friends, Matthew McConaughey and Woody Harrelson star as themselves, which I feel makes it so much fun.
0: Yeah, I like that.
3: Discovering a family secret that suggests they may be biological bros. So again, that's on Apple TV Plus. I started it too. So it's so far so good.
1: Yeah, it's really good.
0: It's light.
3: It's light.
0: I think in the first episode, a guy from TMZ is like following them in Texas,
1: right,
0: and it picks them up in the van and helps them out from TMZ, and they keep talking about TMZ. And so I texted Harvey Levin. I'm like, oh my gosh, you're famous. TMZ's like got a role in this show. And he said, I haven't heard about that.
1: You didn't know?
0: He didn't know.
1: No way.
0: Yeah. But that's big. All right.
1: I'm going to watch that. Also, I didn't know TMZ was in Texas.
0: Well, I think they travel and follow celebrities. It's a fictional show.
1: I get it.
0: Okay. I got a big opportunity for you to watch something tonight. Celebrity Wheel of Fortune.
1: It's my favorite.
0: So this one's really good. It's Matt Eisman who hosts American Ninja Warrior.
1: Mm-hmm.
0: It's Gillian Jacobs who was on The Bear.
1: Right.
0: And it's Omarion. The artist.
3: Omarion, cute.
0: And they're very funny. And Matt surprises me at the top of the show when I introduce him by playing back video of me on a beach that I didn't know he was going to play in the show.
1: How did he have this video?
0: He follows on Instagram. And so he secretively talked to the producers, and then they played it back, and I was thoroughly embarrassed. But they're fun. It's good. They won a lot of money for charity.
3: That's amazing.
0: But it's just lighthearted.
1: Love that.
0: Celebrity Wheel of Fortune tonight, 8, 7 Central. It's on ABC. Celebrity Wheel of Fortune. It's on tonight.
1: Yeah.
0: It's on ABC. Just reiterating. Now we have next, we'll pay a bill. It's Kiss.
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0: It's Bruno Mars. That's just my 102.7 is Kiss FM Los Angeles. Thank you for being here. You can get us everywhere. You get us on Kiss. You can get us streaming. Get us on the iHeartRadio app. I mean, take us with you wherever you go. Put us on. So this weekend, it's going to be hot.
1: Yeah.
0: You got the Dodgers. You got USC, UCLA, Rams, Chargers. Bruno Mars and Ray are at SoFi tonight. That, if you're going to that, come back to me on it.
1: I'll be there.
0: That has got to be a great show.
1: This is my fourth concert of the week, by the way. Not them. I've just gone to
0: your
1: some...
0: life. I really like Sisney's life.
1: This week has been intense with concerts. There was just something every night, except for last night. I had a break.
0: How blessed, how awesome.
1: I can't complain.
0: All these artists live.
1: Yeah, it was incredible. The Worlds Collide Tour Monday night, Zara Larsson Tuesday night. I did Dominic Fike Wednesday night, and then now and Ray tonight at SoFi.
0: Are you married still? Like, where's your husband?
1: They've weaved in, and some of them came to some of these. Yeah.
2: Where's your husband? I see what you did there.
0: Ray. Ray. There was an homage to Ray.
1: Yeah, that's good.
0: All right, the Melt and Mingle is going on this weekend. Mission Viejo. It's a luxury candle-making party for singles. I love it.
1: That's kind of cute. I know. That is cute.
0: If I could learn how to make candles, I would meet her.
2: Maybe you should go there.
1: Yeah, where is this? Mission Viejo? Ooh, far.
0: Imagine this. Play it out. For first date, meet someone, we're talking. Wait, what are your hobbies? Well, I like to do a little bit of everything. You know, I like to work out, run, exercise. I'd like to be outside on my bike.
1: Yeah.
0: I like to make homemade scented candles as well. With reusable jars.
1: Right.
0: Like, that's hot.
1: Mm-hmm. It's cute. A cute hobby.
0: Okay, well, you guys don't think it's hot, but she will. Okay, the Pier Play Festival, Santa Monica. Two-day electronic music festival on the pier. The Pacific Air Show, Huntington Beach this weekend. The L.A. Korean Festival this weekend. Koreatown, food, music. The Dumpling and Beer Fest tonight.
1: Mm.
0: San Gabriel. And it is Oktoberfest.
2: Fun.
0: Parties in Simi Valley and Pasadena.
1: All right.
0: And most importantly, our producer, Michaela, is the woman of the hour. She's going to this thing called Love Isn't Blind. It is tonight, hosted by Ali Goldberg, whose mission is to set Michaela up on stage in front of an audience with four guys she can't talk to, but she can talk to their moms.
1: This is crazy. This might be decides. It. This might

0: might be the last night that Michaela is single.
1: Whoa, that's crazy.
2: Deep. I'm sad.
0: Wait, don't be sad. It's exciting.
2: God, it's so much fun looking for these guys. Anyway, that's what's up this weekend.
0: We can look for you next. I'm always looking for you.
2: I can look for me. I'm going to the candle making party.
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1: I got a quote of the day. First, though, Michaela's going out tonight on a dating event show. It's a live show where she gets to pick from four or five bachelors to go out. Immediately, she picks one. Then they go right to a bar right there. I can't wait. I'm so excited. Let's see. An award-winning matchmaker says these are the colors that get the most wanted attention and set you up for success on a first date. For women, green. No, not for me.
2: Well, there's so many beautiful shades of green.
3: Yeah, you can like do emerald, like a sage. Forest.
2: Emerald forest is a little too strong, in my opinion. I would do more like the light, like sage green, like the color of your eyes, Ryan.
3: Oh.
1: Well, those are hazel.
2: You have green eyes. When have you ever said you have hazel eyes?
1: On my license.
2: You have green eyes.
1: What do you think hazel is?
2: Hazel's more like brownish, sometimes green. Yours are always green.
1: It's a combination of brown and green.
3: Hold on. Have you
2: ever said hazel?
3: Well, no, but now that I look at them, they do look a little hazel.
1: Well, they are hazel. That's what my doctor
3: green.
1: Told me to put
3: they're
1: on.
3: Green.
2: Yeah.
3: Let's see here. Yeah, they look kind of hazel.
2: Even Julianne Hough said your eyes are green. She did. Didn't she?
4: Yeah, she did.
2: Thank you. Thank you. Who are you calling? Who are you calling?
1: I'm calling the DMV.
2: Your
3: well,
2: mom.
3: Get ready to hold.
1: Yeah, you're right. They're not picking up.
2: Yeah, they're not going to pick up your call.
5: Your call has been forwarded.
1: She's going to call my mom for proof. We'll find her. All right, for men. I don't even know what this color is. Lilac. What's lilac?
3: Purple?
4: Purple.
2: Purple? Like a lavender.
1: Like guys wear purple on a first date? To
2: That's
1: get
2: bold.
1: Attention? I don't think so.
2: I wouldn't be mad at it.
1: I
2: shows confidence.
1: And red is the second date. All right, today's quote. Confidence isn't thinking everyone will like you. It's realizing they just don't have to.
2: That's true.
3: Yeah.
1: I kind of like it. That's why I did it. 102.7 Kiss FM.

And look at that. The time flies when you're having fun. We're back on Monday with Ryan's Roses. She caught her husband in a compromising position and thought they worked past it until a random Venmo transaction left her questioning everything. 7:40. Passes to go see Miley at the Hollywood Bowl every hour. If you missed anything on today's show, it's up on the podcast midday. Sissany's got you for an hour. This is Kiss. Go. Go. Woo! Go.

Zara Larsson right there, who did a couple nights at the Greek this week. Crushed it. Hey, it's Sisney. Thank you for having us on. Happy Friday. Hit that talkback mic if you have a request. Katy Perry is on now. It's Kiss.

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Olivia Rodrigo, Hilary Duff, Ray, One Republic, Sienna Spyro, Freya Sky. I mean, the list goes on. These tickets are going fast. And the general on sale for the public goes on sale at noon today.

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Dominic Fike right there. It's Sissany. And here's the deal. Discovery Cube OC, Pumpkin Palooza. 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
1: Run by humans who may or may not have used their phone flashlight to look for their phone. Oh, what? Like you haven't done it

Well, here's another artist you're going to see at Kiss FM's Jingle Ball presented by Capital One. It's Olivia Rodrigo. And you know those tickets went fast for the Capital One presale. Yep, those are gone. The Kiss Club VIP tickets gone. So today they go on sale to the general public at noon. Be ready to grab those tickets before they're gone as well. It's Kiss.

0: Bruno Mars right there. 102.7 Kiss FM. We are LA's number one hit music station. I know it is hot out there, and it's just going to continue to heat up today and this weekend. I mean, when you know when it's hot, when it's going to be 90s at the beach and 90s inland. But let me get your mind off of that right now. If you're caller 102, Discovery Cube OC, now that's got great AC. I will tell you that. Pumpkin Palooza is happening. 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

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Ya termine. Ya me voy. A big thank you to our partner, Your Toyota Dealers. We make it easy. 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

here. Well, October is my favorite time of year because, well, Dodgers baseball, hello. And they're trying to become the first team since the Yankees back from 98 to 2000 to win three consecutive World Series championships. Do you think it's going to happen? You know, game one is going down tomorrow of the NLDS. And let me just tell you, it's going to be hot. So if you're going, please get your sunscreen hat.

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2: 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Tyla and Zara Larsson. 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

0: Yes, Kehlani. It's 102.7 Kiss FM. All right, caller 102. I got your 4-pack right now, Not Scary Farm tickets. 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

So seriously, that one live at Intuit Dome December 4th will be crazy. 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Just a

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0: so good. I've been bumping Adela like crazy. It's 102.7 Kiss FM, LA's number one hit music station. It's Gabby Diaz. What's up? 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And we've got so many ways for you to win, okay? It's going down December 4th at the Intuit Dome. Olivia Rodrigo, Hilary Duff, Ray, One Republic, Sienna Spyro, Freya Sky, Bella Kay, Stella Lefty, The Beaches. 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
1: That's right, keeping you updated, everything LA and surrounding areas. Well, the 68th Sick La Via Heart of LA event is taking place on Sunday, October 11th from 9 a.m. to 4 p.m. connecting the following neighborhoods along an open streets route. So downtown, Chinatown, Little Tokyo, Arts District, Boyle Heights, and Echo Park. This is a free event where you could walk, bike, skate, roll, or just simply hang out. This is actually going to be a lot of fun for LA. And yes, extreme heat watches are going into effect today. Well, and then continue for several days after that. It looks like today is actually going to be the coolest day with digits hitting the triples tomorrow, right? It looks like 10 to 15 degrees above normal temperatures through next week is happening. So, yikes. Make sure you are keeping hydrated, okay? Also, the Pacific Air Show kicked off today in the heat in Huntington Beach. It looks like our very own EJ is going to be out there this weekend. So, make sure you're keeping up with everything on the socials at 1027 KISS FM. And definitely, a Highland Park community was gripped by shock and grief when a student at Franklin High School fell from a fourth floor balcony and died on Wednesday. Rest in peace, Xavier. This story has been so, so sad, okay? Bullying, it's just, there's no place for it, honestly. So speak up, please. Listen for these stories and more, kissfm.com.

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heads up, Arleta area. 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There's a trash truck fire. 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
2: 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Hello, hello.
3: What up, JoJo?
2: What's happening? Who's this? Oh, wait, you want to be anonymous. 3:30 Therapy, what you got? What's up?
3: Since it's therapy, I have a confession to make.
2: Oh, let's do it.
3: By the way, I'm only 14, so.
2: Okay, I got you. What's up?
3: Today I was at school and I was supposed to sing a solo, but only at my concert. And so there wasn't enough songs, so I got asked to sing my solo. And I didn't want to say no, and like, I messed up, and I was just so embarrassed, and now, like, I didn't know what to do.
2: Okay, let me make sure I got it all straight. You weren't prepared to do this solo. They kind of put you on the spot, and you didn't want to say no, so you're like, all right. And it was just a total, complete, utter disaster.
3: I was like, oh, my gosh.
2: Oh, man, I've been there. I know, it's just the worst, right? But all you can do is just laugh it off. You know, you didn't die, brush it off, never show your face at school again, of course.
3: Oh, my God.
2: You know, these things just happen. I'm just kidding about that, but, you know, that's a joke. But I feel it. It's the worst.
3: Mm-hmm. It sucks.
2: To make you feel better, I talked to a guy once and this guy signed to a label. He fell off the stage once, and the microphone went in his throat. At least you didn't do that.
3: Ooh, oh, my God.
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Yeah, sold out. Kiss Jingle Ball presented by Capital One. Sold out officially this morning. Now you got to win to get in. Seacrest every morning next week. 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Olivia.

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